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1: Low pressure heading through for the overnight hours. Some showers and thunderstorms will be a fairly good possibility. We'll be in the mid-60s and then some fog in the morning on Monday. That'll give way to sunshine. We'll be in the mid-80s on the high. Few clouds on Monday night with mid-60s. Mix of sun and clouds in mid-80s on Tuesday and a little bit windy.
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Join us every Wednesday. 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
1: No pressure heading through for the overnight hours. Some showers and thunderstorms will be a fairly good possibility. We'll be in the mid-60s, and then some fog in the morning on Monday. That'll give way to sunshine. We'll be in the mid-80s on the high. Few clouds on Monday night with mid-60s, mix of sun and clouds in mid-80s on Tuesday, and a little bit windy.
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1: Low pressure heading through for the overnight hours. Some showers and thunderstorms will be a fairly good possibility. We'll be in the mid-60s and then some fog in the morning on Monday. That'll give way to sunshine. We'll be in the mid-80s on the high. Few clouds on Monday night with mid-60s. Mix of sun and clouds and mid-80s on Tuesday and a little bit windy.
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1: Low pressure heading through for the overnight hours. Some showers and thunderstorms will be a fairly good possibility. We'll be in the mid-60s and then some fog in the morning on Monday. That'll give way to sunshine. We'll be in the mid-80s on the high. Few clouds on Monday night with mid-60s. Mix of sun and clouds and mid-80s on Tuesday and a little bit windy.
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1: Low pressure heading through for the overnight hours. Some showers and thunderstorms will be a fairly good possibility. We'll be in the mid-60s, and then some fog in the morning on Monday. That'll give way to sunshine. We'll be in the mid-80s on the high. Few clouds on Monday night with mid-60s, mix of sun and clouds and mid-80s on Tuesday, and a little bit windy.
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1: Low pressure heading through for the overnight hours. Some showers and thunderstorms will be a fairly good possibility. We'll be in the mid-60s and then some fog in the morning on Monday. That'll give way to sunshine. We'll be in the mid-80s on the high. Few clouds on Monday night with mid-60s. Mix of sun and clouds in mid-80s on Tuesday and a little bit windy.
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1: Low pressure heading through for the overnight hours. Some showers and thunderstorms will be a fairly good possibility. We'll be in the mid-60s and then some fog in the morning on Monday. That'll give way to sunshine. We'll be in the mid-80s on the high. Few clouds on Monday night with mid-60s. Mix of sun and clouds and mid-80s on Tuesday and a little bit windy.
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1: Low pressure heading through for the overnight hours. Some showers and thunderstorms will be a fairly good possibility. We'll be in the mid-60s and then some fog in the morning on Monday. That'll give way to sunshine. We'll be in the mid-80s on the high. Few clouds on Monday night with mid-60s. Mix of sun and clouds and mid-80s on Tuesday and a little bit windy.
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1: Best fishing trip ever? 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
1: Low pressure heading through for the overnight hours. Some showers and thunderstorms will be a fairly good possibility. We'll be in the mid-60s and then some fog in the morning on Monday. That'll give way to sunshine. We'll be in the mid-80s on the high. Few clouds on Monday night with mid-60s. Mix of sun and clouds and mid-80s on Tuesday and a little bit windy.
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3: With patchy areas of fog in a few spots this morning, mostly sunny, warm today with a high temperature 87, a few clouds overnight till 65, then sunny and warm again on Tuesday with a high 82. Tuesday night's low 61. Warm on Wednesday with a high back into the low 80s. I'm meteorologist Ann Holliday.
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1: It's time for a science fun fact. 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

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It's Monday. First day of June. Little foggy. Sunny, warm today, 86. Tomorrow and Wednesday, right around 80, 81. 71 in Jotown right now.

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0: 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Did you know the average American eats over 14 pounds of tomatoes every year? Did you know families are most likely to eat dinner together on a Wednesday night? Did you know the cheeseburger was invented in 1926 at a restaurant called The Right Spot in Pasadena, California? Bet you didn't know that.
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2: With patchy areas of fog and a few spots this morning, mostly sunny, warm today with a high temperature 87, a few clouds overnight till low 65, then sunny and warm again on Tuesday with a high 82. Tuesday night's low 61, warm on Wednesday with a high back into the low 80s. I'm meteorologist Ann Holliday.
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0: 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Jotown 107.5. It's Greg going to play the Police. I'm going to play Genesis next. It's time for today's headlines. You know, our national debt is now $39.2 trillion. 19% of that is interest. A youth baseball coach has been given a permanent ban by the U.S. Specialty Sports Association. His son has been suspended 5 years. Over Memorial Day weekend, dad told his son, throw a fastball into the opposing team's dugout, and the 11-year-old pitcher did. According to a recent survey, cigarette smoking at an all-time low. Only 1 in 11 Americans identifies a smoker. Nowadays, somebody says they're a smoker, there's a good chance they're talking about barbecue. Today's headlines.
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0: 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We'll get news from stjoepost.com coming up next. All right, this story is wacky but true. A 28-year-old man in Florida, Brandon, arrested Thursday after exposing himself outside of Taco Bell. Sheriff's office jokingly said he was showing his chimichanga. He apparently had multiple pairs of pants on, and they were all pulled down. He tried to cover himself when he saw the cops. When taken into custody, they also found a live pet fish inside a plastic container in his backpack. The cops have nicknamed the fish Baja Blast, and they're keeping an eye on it. He's being held on $5,000 bail. That is wacky, but true.
1: 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It's built to mix veteran and new pilots, plus a paper airplane contest for kids. Next stop, Wisconsin. Updates on the National STOL website. In Southside St. Joseph, Levi Wood is turning grief into grit after his father died of a stroke. Running a lemonade stand, plus stuffed animals and soccer, football and Pokemon cards, pausing only for Carnegie Library dinosaur exhibits. Kenneth Keyser, St. Joseph native and journalist, has a new historical novel, Surviving the Twisted Trail, Redemption in the Heartland. Set in 1890, it follows a Texas ranger chasing cattle rustlers, backed by local historians. 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

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Sunny and warm today, 86. And I think we're going to get things dried out tomorrow, Wednesday, Thursday. Sunshine, highs in the lower 80s. Then more chances of rain coming in for the weekend. It's 72 right now.

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Now, this is just for fun. It's just for fun. There's no prizes. There's no money. You don't win anything. It's not a competition. It's a demonstration. It's an exhibition. Just play along at home. Okay? Play with yourself. It's super easy. Here's today's Name That Tune. Super easy. Can you name that tune? You know what that is, right? You figure it out. I'll play it for you next on Jotown 107.5.

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1: With patchy areas of fog in a few spots this morning, mostly sunny, warm today with a high temperature 87, a few clouds overnight till low 65, then sunny and warm again on Tuesday with a high 82. Tuesday night's low 61, warm on Wednesday with a high back into the low 80s. I'm meteorologist Ann Holliday.
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0: 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Going to play Aerosmith. I'll play Prince. I'll play Madonna coming up next. Put your phones away. It's time for the kids' joke of the day. Kids, it's a joke just for you. 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Hey, kids, why can't spies fart in bed? 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

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Still the most disgusting thing at the Taco Bell was the bathroom.

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0: 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At 7:51, we'll get news from stjoepost.com coming up next. Hey, check it out. Check it out. We like to call this check it out. Stuff we found on the internet. Check it out. Fewer than 2% of NCAA student athletes go on to the professional level. Likelihood of even making it from high school to NCAA is only like 6%. Check it out. 90% of all crawfish eaten in the U.S. comes from Louisiana. Check it out. We shake hands to show we are unarmed. It's also a sign of trust that you believe the other person wasn't going to take out their sword and kill you. Huh. Check it out.
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2: 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In Southside St. Joseph, Levi Wood turned grief into action after his father died of a stroke, running a lemonade stand for a special funeral gift, plus stuffed animals and soccer, football, and Pokemon cards, even after a Carnegie Library dinosaur break. Breaking now, St. Joseph native Kenneth Keezer has released Surviving the Twisted Trail, Redemption in the Heartland, a historical novel set in 1890. It follows a Texas Ranger targeting cattle rustlers, backed by local historians. 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

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Jotown 107.5. It's a Greg Glenn radio show. Good morning. Thanks for listening at work. It's Monday. First day of June. It's 8:05. Good morning.

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0: 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It's 8:21. The cheeseburger invented on this day, 1926, at a restaurant called The Right Spot, Pasadena. Wait, so the cheeseburger is 100 years old today? Why is there no holiday? I could have used another three-day weekend right now. I don't know about you, but I could use some good news. A woman in Ohio, Jennifer, scored a year's worth of free Dave's Single Burgers after taking first place in a Wendy's mascot look-alike contest. It was held on World Redhead Day. She was pretty excited about something for redheads to win. One of the contest judges was Wendy Thomas, the daughter of founder Dave Thomas, the real-life inspiration for Wendy. Huh. Check it out. It's cool.
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2: With patchy areas of fog in a few spots this morning, mostly sunny, warm today with a high temperature 87, a few clouds overnight till low 65, then sunny and warm again on Tuesday with a high 82. Tuesday night's low 61, warm on Wednesday with a high back into the low 80s. I'm meteorologist Ann Holliday.
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0: 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Hi, it's Greg Lynn. I'll play Bon Jovi. I'll play the Pet Shop Boys coming up. It's time for Hollywood Trash. Jeff Timmons, a founding member of 98 Degrees, says he's really happy the group did not stick with their original name, Four Tools in a Box. So far, five of the nine acts that were announced to be a part of the big Freedom 250 concert have backed out. Bret Michaels, the latest. A growing number of Gen Z influencers are embracing tan maxing, despite warnings from dermatologists. Kids these days are tan maxing and looks maxing. Maybe they should consider personality maxing. That's your Hollywood Trash.
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Joe Tell, 107.5, 80s, 90s, and more. It's Greg Lynn. Inflation continuing to rise, along with the price of gas and groceries, electricity, utilities, clothing. It's all going up. But don't worry. The White House has the solution to all of it. Watching half-naked men wrestle around on the White House lawn.

0: 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We'll get news from stjoepost.com coming up next. It's time for today's top tweets from around the Twitterverse. The best of the best of the best. Today's top tweets. Did you know if you sneeze and fart at the same time, your body takes a screenshot? Top tweets. Just waiting for someone to invent fitness whiskey so I can really take off on my fitness journey.
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3: 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In Southside St. Joseph, Levi Wood turned grief into action after his father died of a stroke, running a lemonade stand. He sold stuffed animals and soccer, football, and Pokemon cards, pausing briefly for Carnegie Library dinosaurs. St. Joseph native Kenneth Keezer is out with Surviving the Twisted Trail, Redemption in the Heartland, a historical fiction novel set in 1890. A Texas Ranger targets cattle rustling, backed by meticulous research and local historians. 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

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Jotown 107.5. It's a Greg Glenn radio show. Thanks for listening to work a little bit after 9. First day of June. Good night. Almost halfway through the year. Gonna play AC/DC. 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

0: 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Every Wednesday, we go deep into our Jotown Music Library looking for songs that make you say, wowza! Songs we don't play very often. You haven't heard them in a while. We play them all day long on Wowza Wednesday on Jotown 107.5. She's alive. It's time for a science fun fact. It was on this day in 1638, the first recorded earthquake in the United States took place at Plymouth Rock, Massachusetts. It was when the phrase, "Didst thou feel that?" was also invented. Science.
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2: It's an area of high pressure taken on over. We have some quiet weather on tap for the next few days. Increasing sunshine today, the high middle 80s. Tonight, partly cloudy, a low 65, and it will be partly to mostly sunny for Tuesday and Wednesday. Highs each day, mid 80s. Our next chance for showers and thunderstorms coming in Thursday night. I'm meteorologist Jennifer Naramore.
3: Where's that water coming from?
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0: 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I'll play Heart. I'll play The Police. Coming up. Hey, did you hear this?
1: Hey, you guys!
0: Did you hear this? The FDA has authorized its first fruit-flavored e-cigarettes for adult smokers. The Surgeon General's warning now reads may cause lung damage, cotton mouth, and an overwhelming craving for Fruit Loops.
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I mean, they were huge popular a couple years back, and they're back. 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

0: Jotel 107.5, 80s, 90s, and more. It's Greg. Thank you for listening today. I appreciate it. It does mean a lot to me. My main man, Manny, is coming up next. Did you know the average American eats over 14 pounds of tomatoes every year? Did you know families are most likely to eat dinner together on a Wednesday night? Did you know the cheeseburger was invented in 1926 at a restaurant called The Right Spot in Pasadena, California? Bet you didn't know that.
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1: It's Manny. So hard to believe we're already into the month of June. Going to be a fun one. Lots of things to talk about for the month of June on the way. Also, more music. Still to come, Eddie Grant's Electric Avenue. Also, music from Def Leppard. And this is One Way or Another from Blondie Now.

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We're so St. Joe, we remember when we had three drive-ins to pick from. 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
1: It's Wilson Phillips' Hold On, a song that was featured at the very end of the movie Bridesmaids. In fact, it was performed by Wilson Phillips and the cast of the show at the very end of the movie. Every time I hear that song now, automatically think of Bridesmaids. Speaking of movies, it was a big weekend for the horror film Backrooms. That thing debuted at number one, bringing in $81.4 million. Obsession was number two, bringing in $26.4 million. And last weekend's number one movie was Star Wars The Mandalorian and Grogu. This past weekend, it's number three. It brought in $25 million over the weekend.
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3: It's an area of high pressure taken on over. We have some quiet weather on tap for the next few days. Increasing sunshine today, the high middle 80s. Tonight, partly cloudy, a low 65, and it will be partly to mostly sunny for Tuesday and Wednesday. Highs each day, mid 80s. Our next chance for showers and thunderstorms coming in Thursday night. I'm meteorologist Jennifer Naramore.
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1: I want to dance with somebody that is Whitney Houston with Manny. Thanks for making us part of your Monday. If you're watching TV tonight, there's a third season premiere of 90 Days, The Last Resort. It's on TLC at 7 o'clock, where five couples from 90 Day Fiancé try to salvage their broken relationships. It's always entertaining to watch that. Also, Fox has the 1% Club at 7 o'clock tonight. And The Quiz with Balls, that is on Fox. You can see that at 8 o'clock this evening. Also, Pop Culture Jeopardy, that's on Netflix, part one of the semifinals, if you want to check that out.
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1: From the movie Top Gun, it's Kenny Loggins' Danger Zone with Manny on this first day of June. Going to be a busy month for sports fans. The Stanley Cup Final starts tomorrow. That's going to feature the Hurricanes taking on the Vegas Golden Knights. The NBA Finals get started on Wednesday. That's the New York Knicks taking on the San Antonio Spurs. If you're a tennis fan, the French Open Tennis Tournament runs through June 7th. The FIFA World Cup gets underway on June 11th. The U.S. team takes on Paraguay. That's going to be on the 12th of this month.
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1: It's the middle of the day with Manny and more music. They were busy last year on the road with Toto and Christopher Cross. This time around, they're hitting the road with Toad the Wet Sprocket for a big summer tour. It's Minute Work. Here's Who Can It Be Now?

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We're so St. Joe, when we say vacation, we mean float trip. 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

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How you doing? It's Manny. You know, every Wednesday we go deep into our Joetown music library looking for songs that make you say wowza, and we play them all day long. 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
1: That's Hey Ya from Outkast with Manny. The summer blockbuster season officially here. It started, you know, Memorial Day weekend. Not this weekend, but the weekend before, with Star Wars, The Mandalorian, and Grogu doing well. Well, a ton of movies hitting the theaters this month. Masters of the Universe comes out on Friday. So does Scary Movie 6. Steven Spielberg's Disclosure Day comes out on the 12th. I'm looking forward to the 19th. Toy Story 5 is out that day. And then Supergirl. And then there's Jackass Best and Last, both hitting theaters on June 26th.
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3: It's an area of high pressure taken on over. We have some quiet weather on tap for the next few days. Increasing sunshine today, the high middle 80s. Tonight, partly cloudy, a low 65. And it will be partly to mostly sunny for Tuesday and Wednesday. Highs each day, mid 80s. Our next chance for showers and thunderstorms coming in Thursday night. I'm meteorologist Jennifer Naramore.
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1: Little Red Corvette, that is Prince. Hard to believe he's been dead for 10 years now. They're celebrating his life this week up in the Twin Cities, the Prince Celebration 2026. It's a major five-day citywide celebration of life festival. Get started on Wednesday. It's going to be across the Twin Cities area, both Minneapolis and St. Paul. Lots of things planned for the 10th anniversary of Prince passing. It's all put together by the Prince Estate and Paisley Park. If you follow any of that on the socials, just keep an eye on that. Should be a pretty entertaining week up in the Twin Cities. We're keeping you entertained during your workday. More music's on the way. Got Madonna. Also coming up, Tone Loc's Wild Thing. And Rick Springfield's coming up as well.
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1: It's lunchtime with Manny, and more music is on the way. Coming up, Toto, also music from Scandal. The song, The Warrior, it's on the way. Right now, it's Caribbean Queen from Billy Ocean.

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0: Cause I gotta have faith. Mm, I gotta have faith. Cause I gotta have faith. '80s, '90s, and more. 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
1: It's a title track from his album Faith. That is George Michael with Manny, and more music for your lunch hours coming up from Michael Jackson. Also got Aerosmith on the way, and next it's Jack and Diane from John Mellencamp. Well, there's this list out right now. They did some research. This report found that America's most misspelled words are bougie, favorite, and through. What about specific states? Well, in Kansas, the most misspelled word is schedule. In Missouri, the most misspelled word is because. What about Nebraska? Congratulations, the most misspelled word.
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3: It's an area of high pressure taken on over. We have some quiet weather on tap for the next few days. Increasing sunshine today, the high middle 80s. Tonight, partly cloudy, a low 65. And it will be partly to mostly sunny for Tuesday and Wednesday. Highs each day, mid 80s. Our next chance for showers and thunderstorms coming in Thursday night. I'm meteorologist Jennifer Naramore.
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1: It's Michael Jackson's Billie Jean with Manny on this first day of June. 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New seasons of America's Got Talent and Love Island hit NBC and Peacock. 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Also, looking forward to this one. Season 3 of House of the Dragon will be on HBO on the 21st. Season 2 of the live-action Avatar The Last Airbender hits Netflix on June 25th. And the 5th and final season of FX's The Bear will premiere on June 25th.
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1: That's OMD's If You Leave, a song featured in the movie Pretty in Pink with Manny in the Midday. 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
1: It was a big weekend at the box office for Backrooms, that horror film number one, bringing in $81.4 million over the weekend. Star Wars The Mandalorian Grogu fell to number three. This song was featured in the movie Pretty Woman back in the day. It's Roxette,

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How you doing? It's Manny. You know, every Wednesday we go deep into our Jotown music library looking for songs that make you say wowza, and we play them all day long. 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
1: It's another Brick in the Wall from Pink Floyd with Manny on this Monday. Wouldn't it be an incomplete day if we didn't talk about Florida at least once and crazy crime stories from the Sunshine State? Well, here's one for you. This 28-year-old man in Florida was arrested last week after he exposed himself outside of a Taco Bell. The sheriff's officers had some fun kind of joking about Taco Bell and, you know, food and other things related to being naked. I'm not going to have to dwell on that anymore, am I? Well, also to top it all off, he also had a live pet fish in his backpack, only in Florida.
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3: Holding off on any wet weather chances across our area until the latter half of this week. Fair conditions for the rest of today, tonight too. That high mid-80s, the overnight low 65, and the middle 80s in here for Tuesday, Wednesday, Thursday too. We're looking at dry weather. Scattered thunderstorms by Thursday night. I'm meteorologist Jennifer Naramore.
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1: That's Naked Eyes and Always Something There to Remind Me, with Manny here to remind you that time flies by. 46 years ago today, June 1st of 1980, CNN began broadcasting as the first cable news network. That was 46 years ago. It was on this day back in 2001, 25 years ago, when Moulin Rouge was released. That was a movie with Nicole Kidman and Ewan McGregor. And 17 years ago today, June 1st of 2009, General Motors filed for bankruptcy. They received a $12 billion bailout.
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1: That's Queen's Bohemian Rhapsody with Manny in the midday. 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
1: Rocksteady, that's the Whispers, and you are cruising with Kettle. So the world is a crazy place. A guy gets banned from the theme park for eating chicken nuggets on the roller coaster. 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Oh yeah, and a whole bunch of really great music. 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
3: Holding off on any wet weather chances across our area until the latter half of this week. Fair conditions for the rest of today, tonight too. That high mid-80s, the overnight low 65, and the middle 80s in here for Tuesday, Wednesday, Thursday too. We're looking at dry weather. Scattered thunderstorms by Thursday night. I'm meteorologist Jennifer Naramore.
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We're talking about chili egg rolls. Would you try one? They actually exist.

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0: 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That's Madonna getting into the groove, and it's hard to get into a groove of a chili egg roll.
1: So crazy someplace
0: else. I'm not making this up, Frankie. They actually exist at Citi Field, and the reporters actually tried one.
2: There is a Skyline Chili egg roll in the house. How is it?
3: Well, since you guys have absolutely no guts whatsoever, and since I'm a team player, I'm going to try it out.
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3: I love Skyline. Can I just say that for the record? This is the lowest point of my career. And I've had some low ones.
2: Ooh. So his review was and oof. 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
4: Shut it down.
0: Yeah, I don't know if I'd be willing to try one. And that was at Citi Field, and they actually sell it, the chili egg roll. And it sounds to me like that guy was regretting it the minute he put it in his mouth.
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What's up, Middle America? You are cruising with Cadle. So this poor old lady, she wasn't drinking wild turkey. She was attacked by wild turkeys. We're going to talk about it in 10, so hold on tight.

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1: Now that's a sticky situation. 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
1: 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She was attacked by wild turkeys. No lie, she was out on a walk when all of a sudden these wild turkeys attacked her. 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
7: Holding off on any wet weather chances across our area until the latter half of this week. Fair conditions for the rest of today, tonight too. That high mid-80s, the overnight low 65, and the middle 80s in here for Tuesday, Wednesday, Thursday too. We're looking at dry weather. Scattered thunderstorms by Thursday night. I'm meteorologist Jennifer Naramore.
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0: 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It's Peter Schilling with Major Tom, and that's part two to David Bowie's Space Oddity. If you didn't know, you got to listen to Space Oddity and then Major Tom. It'll make a lot of sense. Hold on tight, Madonna coming up.
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We're cruising through the Monday, and I'm just trying to keep you from falling asleep and smacking your head on the desk or falling asleep behind the wheel. 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

0: 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Straight out of the Breakfast Club, that's Simple Minds with Don't You Forget About Me. And that's what I'm asking you. 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I've got some really good songs coming up, and you don't want to miss out. Fleetwood Mac, Tupac, oh, and Billy Joel. 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

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We're still trying to fight that fire, and now we're going to rock you like the champions you are. You're cruising with Kettle, so hold on tight.

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0: 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Looking at the man in the mirror, that's MJ, and that song goes deep. You know he's got the new movie out. Speaking of movies, Eddie Murphy, man, getting the big award, the Lifetime Achievement Award from the American Film Institute. And I actually watched it on Netflix, and it was pretty funny, man. They had all the comedians that he's ever worked with come up on stage and pay a tribute to him. So I would definitely suggest checking it out on Netflix.
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2: Holding off on any wet weather chances across our area until the latter half of this week. Fair conditions for the rest of today, tonight too. That high mid-80s, the overnight low 65, and the middle 80s in here for Tuesday, Wednesday, Thursday too. We're looking at dry weather. Scattered thunderstorms by Thursday night. I'm meteorologist Jennifer Naira Moore.
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0: 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That's some good advice from Journey right there. Don't stop believing, not in yourself, and definitely not in the power of music. It's the drive home, you're cruising with Cadle, and karma is a beast, so you should probably be nice to people. Culture Club coming up.
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2: We're maintaining dry weather for the next couple of days. Scattered clouds through the night to low 65. Sneaking up to the low 80s later on Tuesday, Wednesday too. It'll be partly to mostly sunny. Fair weather Thursday, the high 85. Next shot at showers with thunderstorms heading in by Thursday night. Some pop-ups on Friday. I'm meteorologist Jennifer Naramore.
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So earlier, we talked about the little old lady who got attacked by turkeys. What about the canoers who got attacked by a sea lion? Yes, animals are going crazy. We'll talk about it in 10.

0: Joetown 107.5, 80s, 90s, and more. It's Tears for Fears. Everybody wants to rule the world, and I just want to see a sea lion up close. Well, that's what these women who are paddling an outrigger canoe in Monterey Bay had happen. So a sea lion actually leapt up onto the front of their craft while they were paddling. Check this out. Yeah, man, they were heading across Monterey Bay, and the sea lion decided he wanted to join the paddling crew. Jumps up on the canoe. Can you believe it? Hold on tight.
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What's up, Middle America? You are cruising with Catalin. We're talking about something special here. I mean, what's it got to do with it? And what is it? And what about it? We're talking about love.

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We're so St. Joe, we're not afraid to say, oop. 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

0: 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It is the season for rain. I'm just saying that with the Eurythmics, and we are cruising through the Monday. Hold on tight. We're going to take a journey with Journey. 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
2: We're maintaining dry weather for the next couple of days. Scattered clouds through the night to low 65. Sneaking up to the low 80s later on Tuesday, Wednesday too. It'll be partly to mostly sunny. Fair weather Thursday, the high 85. Next shot at showers with thunderstorms heading in by Thursday night. Some pop-ups on Friday. I'm meteorologist Jennifer Naramore.
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0: 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That's the material girl herself, Madonna, and you are cruising with Cadle. So she just recently released a new song with the current artist Sabrina Carpenter. Now, talk about a comeback. I'm just saying, she's doing pretty good for her age.
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